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1: Let me talk to you for a moment, because accidents don't schedule themselves. 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If you've been injured in a car accident or any serious accident, don't wait.

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Going down.

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